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1: 啊？
0: 啊，电梯到了，慢走啊。
2: Mr. Glenn, thank you very much for your time. You can go now. We will call you back. Next, please.
0: Okay.
3: 孟先生。
2: Morning, Mr. Ming Zisu.
4: Yes, it's me.
2: Okay, Mr. Su, I have had a look at your resume. Your background is excellent, but we are looking for a basic salesperson.You are overqualified for this job, I'm afraid.
4: No problem. I like this job.
2: I understand. The thing is, we need someone very quickly. We will have no time to train you. You look disappointed, but you have an excellent resume. You should be looking for a job in a much bigger company.
4: 我要是能找到好工作，我来你这儿干嘛？
2: Sorry, sir, I don't understand Chinese.

0: 凡是跟组织有关的文件都要收回。啊！就是这了。
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I give you the Warrior Monk, you!

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2: Ladies and gentlemen, after three hard-hitting rounds, we go to the judges' scorecards. Judge 1 has it 27-30. Judge 2 sees it 27-30. And Judge 3 has it 27-30. All in favor for the winner by unanimous decision. In the blue corner, Andre the Bullet Kulevin.
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3: 这样，好，就我们开始上来的抢攻。乔治是一个打防反为主的选手，给我印象特别深刻的就是这位选手